0: 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Have you sold your house already?
1: Yep, sold in a month. Simon and Monique at wesellhouses.co.za are incredible. They're the ultimate real estate solution. They came and took care of everything.
0: Everything?
1: Absolutely. Professional photos, enticing descriptions, targeted advertising, and all the legal stuff. They really understand the local market.
0: Excellent.
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0: 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It's that easy.
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1: I'm more than a garden lover. I'm a fanatic. I'll do anything for an exceptional garden. And thanks to Allcut Power Products, I've found the secret. I buy once, I buy right, I buy steel. 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
4: 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Dis jou weer vir môre Woensdag 12 Augustus.

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